Pardon me, do you have change for a quarter? I gotta make a phone call. Thank you. Boy, I hope this woman don't take me through no changes today, because I've had a hard day today, man. You know, let me see what's happening at the address before I go home.

0: is Bo.
1: De omroep van de Bollestreek.
2: Cut my heart about one, two times. Don't need to question the reason I'm yours.